0: Slušajte live stream na radio.royc.eu.
1: That was an unaccompanied bass pedal solo from Michael Rutherford. This is the musical box.

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1: 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He's got the whole world in his hands. He's got the whole world in his hands. 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
1: 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You want me to do one more?
0: Got the flavor.
1: You want me to do one more?
0: You got the flavor.
1: Got the flavor.
0: You got the flavor.
1: You got the flavor.
0: You got the flavor.
1: You got the flavor.
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Rousseau walks on trumpet paths, safaris to the heart of all that jazz. Through eye bars and girders, through wires and pipes, the mathematic circuits of the modern nights. Through huts, through Harlem, through jails and gospel pews, through the class on Park and the trash on Vine, through Europe and the deep, deep heart of Dixie Blue, through savage progress cuts the jungle line.

plows, she brings the beer. Russo paints a jungle flower behind her ear. Those cannibals of shuck and jive, they'll eat a working girl like her alive. With his hard-edged eye and his steady hand, he paints the cellar full of ferns and orchid vines, and he hangs a moon above the five-piece band.

jungle lion, the jungle lion, screaming in a ritual of sound and time. Floating, drifting on the air-conditioned wind, and drooling for a taste of something smuggled in. Pretty women funneled through valves and smoke, coy and bitchy, wild and fine, and charging elephants and chanting slaving boats. Charging, chanting down the jungle line.

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It slithers away on brass like mouthpiece spit. And metal skin and ivory birds go steaming up to Rousseau's vines. They go steaming up to Brooklyn Bridge, steaming, steaming, steaming up the jungle line.

same influence. New York, New York, the Big Apple, where jive madam farmers are running around shaking hands with all the grassroots people, never getting choked by the grass. New York, New York, where Queen Liberty tin shit is standing in the middle of pea green water telling her brother he's liberated.

0: White rodents are running around, spreading new kinds of venereal diseases, talking about we love everybody.
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0: New York, New York. Watching movies marked adults only when it should be for kids only. The A train, the D train, the F train, that underground undercurrent, steel-plated frame, unworkable air vents, ass-aching benches, and then there's that corny paraphernalia all over the interior. Inside of this, there's a brother being soaked in by that shit on the wall, suffocating from bad breath in the air, in pain cause some white jackass is riding on his foot. New York, New York, the Big Apple. New York, New York. While on the train, you see young and old, white wrinkly faces peeking over crooked shoulders and under cardboard hats poking their

0: 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Semi-black obscured blackness, plastic trees and phony grass. 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

0: That's Trevor Bolger on bass guitar. 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And Mike Garson on piano. And that's Mick Ronson on lead guitar.
1: First of all, let me bring the Persuasions back on, okay? 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

Rosie and the Trayon. 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She's just back from Carolina. She says she's bound to beat a sailor.